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1: Cava do FM. 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
1: 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Transforma momentos em memórias.

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3: Finest thing I've seen all night. What you doing after the movie?

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1: What a great night, Chicago. 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

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We're so grateful. 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
2: The last time we talked, Mr. Smith, you reduced me to tears.